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Good morning and happy listening to Papa Juning Pelare, to Mama Carmen Pelare, sa kay Charmy Jane Pelare. Good morning. Hello kay Sir Roger and Mom Virginie. 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Anyway, Aljun also, thank you, Joy and Divine of Tuburan. 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A 15 karon, yay! 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Take care of yourself. Stay pretty and handsome and keep it right here on 106.3 Bell FM. God bless you.

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5: Let us all remember that we are in the holy presence of God.
6: In the name of the Father, and of the Son, and of the Holy Spirit. Amen.
5: The angel of the Lord declared unto Mary,
6: and she conceived by the power of the Holy Spirit.
5: Hail Mary, full of grace, the Lord is with thee. Blessed art thou amongst women, and blessed is the fruit of thy womb, Jesus.
6: Holy Mary, Mother of God, pray for us sinners, now and at the hour of our death. Amen.
5: Behold the handmaid of the Lord.
6: Be it done unto me according to your word.
5: Hail Mary, full of grace, the Lord is with thee. Blessed art thou amongst women, and blessed is the fruit of thy womb, Jesus.
6: Holy Mary, Mother of God, pray for us sinners, now and at the hour of our death. Amen.
5: And the Word was made flesh,
6: and dwelt among us.
5: Hail Mary, full of grace, the Lord is with thee. Blessed art thou amongst women, and blessed is the fruit of thy womb, Jesus.
6: Holy Mary, Mother of God, pray for us sinners, now and at the hour of our death. Amen.
5: Pray for us, Holy Mary, Mother of God,
6: that we may be made worthy of the promises of Christ.
5: Let us pray.
6: Pour forth, we beseech thee, O Lord, thy grace into our hearts, that we to whom the incarnation of Christ, thy Son, was made known by the message of an angel, may by his passion and cross be brought to the glory of his resurrection, through the same Christ our Lord. Amen.
5: Glory be to the Father, and to the Son, and to the Holy Spirit.
6: As it was in the beginning, is now, and ever shall be, world without end. Amen.
5: Glory be to the Father, and to the Son, and to the Holy Spirit.
6: As it was in the beginning, is now, and ever shall be, world without end. Amen.
5: Glory be to the Father, and to the Son, and to the Holy Spirit.
6: As it was in the beginning, is now, and ever shall be, world without end. Amen.
5: Saint Cecilia,
6: pray for us.
5: Saint John Baptist de la Salle,
6: pray for us.
5: Leave Jesus in our hearts forever.
6: In the name of the Father, and of the Son, and of the Holy Spirit. Amen.
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4: Kabag di kibalkada, aniya na ang BBC Daklit Balita alas 12. 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
0: 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Pagadian City.
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0: 3D Lotto players, hawakan na ang lucky tickets ninyo. 4,000 pesos ang pwede ninyong maiuwi basta mag-match ang two numbers ninyo sa mapipiling 2D Lotto winning combination in exact order. You can also try the Rambolito system play where you can take home 2,000 pesos. Reminder po sa lahat, only 18 years old and above can play and win in any of the PCSO games. And there you have it, our 2D Lotto winning combination. The first number is 10. And the second number is 29. Again, our 2D Lotto winning combination for the 2 p.m. draw, we have 10 and 29 in exact order. Lotto Barkada, don't go anywhere because your lucky 3 are coming up next.
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0: 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The first number is 8. The second number is 5. And the third number is 7. Recapping the 3D Lotto winning combination for the 2 PM draw, we have 8, 5, and 7 in exact order. Congratulations sa lahat ng ating winners.
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3G Lotto players, kayo naman ang may pagkakataong manalo. 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At narito na ang ating 3G Lotto winning numbers. The first number is 6. For the second number, we have 0. And the third number is 4. Recapping the 3G Lotto winning combination for the 5 PM draw, we have 6, 0, and 4 in exact order. Congratulations po sa mga nanalo. 106 points. 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
4: Let us all remember that we are in the holy presence of God.
5: In the name of the Father, and of the Son, and of the Holy Spirit. Amen.
4: The angel of the Lord declared unto Mary,
5: and she conceived by the power of the Holy Spirit.
4: Hail Mary, full of grace, the Lord is with thee. Blessed art thou amongst women, and blessed is the fruit of thy womb, Jesus.
5: Holy Mary, Mother of God, pray for us sinners, now and at the hour of our death. Amen.
4: Behold the handmaid of the Lord.
5: Be it done unto me according to your word.
4: Hail Mary, full of grace, the Lord is with thee. Blessed art thou amongst women, and blessed is the fruit of thy womb, Jesus.
5: Holy Mary, Mother of God, pray for us sinners, now and at the hour of our death. Amen.
4: And the Word was made flesh,
5: and dwelt among us.
4: Hail Mary, full of grace, the Lord is with thee. Blessed art thou amongst women, and blessed is the fruit of thy womb, Jesus.
5: Holy Mary, Mother of God, pray for us sinners, now and at the hour of our death. Amen.
4: Pray for us, Holy Mary, Mother of God,
5: that we may be made worthy of the promises of Christ.
4: Let us pray.
5: Pour forth, we beseech thee, O Lord, thy grace into our hearts, that we to whom the incarnation of Christ, thy Son, was made known by the message of an angel, may by his passion and cross be brought to the glory of his resurrection, through the same Christ our Lord. Amen.
4: Glory be to the Father, and to the Son, and to the Holy Spirit.
5: As it was in the beginning, is now, and ever shall be, world without end. Amen.
4: Glory be to the Father, and to the Son, and to the Holy Spirit.
5: As it was in the beginning, is now, and ever shall be, world without end. Amen.
4: Glory be to the Father, and to the Son, and to the Holy Spirit.
5: As it was in the beginning, is now, and ever shall be, world without end. Amen.
4: Saint Cecilia,
5: pray for us.
4: Saint John Baptist de la Salle,
5: pray for us.
4: Leave Jesus in our hearts forever.
5: In the name of the Father, and of the Son, and of the Holy Spirit. Amen.
6: Yeah, yeah, yeah, yeah. Check this out.
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0: Michelle Ortega on him. That was the song, of course, having our background right now. It is now 54 minutes past the hour of 8 o'clock in the evening. Time to say bye-bye sa ito ang programa TLC Gone Through Love Conversation. Catch me again tomorrow evening at 7 o'clock in the evening hanggang alas 9 pa rin po tayo ng gabi. Only right here in 106.3 Bell FM and Radio Bagting. Thank you so much, ha. Maraming salamat po mga kaibigan for spending your time with me on the evening.
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The first number is 1. For the second number, we have 5. The third number is 9. And the fourth and final number is 0. Recapping tonight's 4D Lotto winning combination, we have 1, 5, 9, and 0 in exact order. Three numbers mo naman ang may pagkakataong manalo. 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And here's our 3D Lotto winning combination. The first number is 6. For the second number, we have 6. And the third number is 5. Again, our 3D Lotto winning combination for tonight is 6. 6. And 5 in exact order. And for our last game this evening, rarachada na ang papremyo sa dalawang masuswerteng numero. Kaya hawakan ang tickets ninyo para sa 2D Lotto game. Birthday, anniversary, age, address ng bahay, basta 2 numbers from 1 to 31, pwedeng isali yan dito sa 2D Lotto. 4,000 pesos ang panalo pag nag-match yan sa winning combination in exact order. Kung nanalo naman via the Rambolito system play, 2,000 pesos ang may uuwi ninyo. So all of our Lotto winners, you have 1 year to claim your prizes. At narito na ang resulta ng 2D Lotto draw. For the first number, we have 14. And the second number is 25. Muli po ang ating 2D Lotto winning numbers ngayong gabi ay 14 and 25 in exact order. Congratulations to all the winners! 106 points.

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